And the curtain rises on Gioachino Rossini's opera, The Barber of Seville. The overture there played by the Scottish Chamber Orchestra, Jamie Loretto conducting. And you may think of a certain rabbit when you hear that music. Ahead next, a piece by a composer who once wrote, "I was cut off from the world. There was no one to confuse or torment me, and I was forced to become original." 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We've had some of the area's finest classical musicians, including the Salt River Five, the Tetra String Quartet, and the Helios Renaissance Ensemble in the KBOC Performance Studio for music and conversation. 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Joseph Haydn seemed to come up with something new for each of his symphonies, and his originality really shines through in his Symphony No. 88. Here's a performance by the Bavarian Radio Symphony Orchestra on the Classical Happy Hour.

The Bavarian Radio Symphony Orchestra captured in concert in one of the final performances by their conductor, Maurice Janssens, before he passed away. That was the Symphony No. 88 by Joseph Haydn. Some music for children on the way next on this TGIF edition of the Classical Happy Hour. Greg Kostraba, thanks so much for tuning in on this Friday. 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In 1940, William Walton wrote 10 piano duets that he called Music for Children. He then orchestrated the pieces for a 1941 performance at Queen's Hall in London, just a few months after the end of the Battle of Britain. Here's the London Philharmonic Orchestra with Walton's Music for Children on 89.5 KBOC.

10 short pieces with titles such as The Three-Legged Race, Hopscotch, Ghosts, and ending with a trumpet tune. That was Music for Children by Sir William Walton. Bryden Thompson conducted the London Philharmonic Orchestra. We've got a suite from the second opera by a woman ever performed at the Paris Opera. That's next here on 89.5. 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Music now by the 18th century dancer, harpsichordist, and composer Mademoiselle Duval. We don't know much about her. We don't even know her first name. But her birth year has been deduced from a letter stating that she was 18 in the year 1736. That was the year she composed her best-known piece, the opera ballet The Geniuses. Here's a suite of music from that work. The Women's Philharmonic performs it on 89.5 KBOC.

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A suite of music from the 1736 opera ballet The Geniuses by Mademoiselle Duval. Joanne Folletta conducted the Bay Area Women's Philharmonic. We've got a well-loved piece for piano and orchestra that was derided by a prominent Viennese music critic coming up next. KBOC is supported by Grand Canyon Conservancy, the official nonprofit partner of Grand Canyon National Park, fostering visitor engagement with the landscape through learning, discovery, and stewardship. 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I chatted recently with ASU Assistant Professor of Collaborative Piano Miki Aoki about her solo piano recital coming up tomorrow afternoon at the Recital Hall in the Steinway Piano Gallery in Scottsdale. The conversation is the latest episode of Heart of the Arts. 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Music critic Edward Hanslick was no fan of the music of Franz Liszt or Richard Wagner, so when he heard the triangle play a significant role in Liszt's first concerto for piano and orchestra, he mocked the piece, calling it a triangle concerto. We call it Liszt's Piano Concerto No. 1. Christian Zimmerman is the soloist here with the Boston Symphony Orchestra on 89.5 KBOC.

0: The Piano Concerto No. 1 by Franz Liszt, the Boston Symphony Orchestra, conducted by Seiji Ozawa. The pianist was Christian Zimmermann. Music for 8 by a great cellist of Mozart's time, Luigi Boccherini, is coming up next. KBOC is everywhere you are. 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

The Octet in G by Luigi Boccherini. We heard the Tafo Music Baroque Orchestra, Jean Lamon, conducting. Coming up next here on the Classical Happy Hour, music chosen as the Winner's March during the 1932 Summer Olympics in Los Angeles. 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VSUW.org/heat relief. I'm Greg Kostraba. 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Josef Suk dedicated his 1919 march toward a new life to the newly formed Czechoslovak army. During World War II, the piece was regularly featured on the Czechoslovak government in exile's radio broadcast to people in the occupied homeland. Here's the Boston Pops with Toward a New Life by Josef Suk on KBOC.

0: Toward a New Life by Josip Suk, music designed to accompany Czechoslovak soldiers after that country was founded from the ashes of the Austro-Hungarian Empire. We're here, the Boston Pops Orchestra, John Williams conducting. A Baroque moment courtesy of Handel is coming up next here on the Classical Happy Hour. 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
1: Francis King Louis XIV is known as the Sun King, illustrating his belief that he was the center of the universe and without equal. 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You'll hear some of the musicians in the Sun King's inner circle on Sunday Baroque this week. 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

A Concerto Grosso in B-flat by George Frederick Handel, played there by the Academy for Early Music Berlin. We'll have a ball with Hector Berlioz next. Music from the Symphonie Fantastique is on the way. 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Right now, the Cleveland Orchestra brings us A Ball, the second movement of the Symphonie Fantastique by Hector Berlioz on the Classical Happy Hour.

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from the Symphonie Fantastique by Hector Berlioz. That was the second movement, A Ball. The Cleveland Orchestra was conducted by Pierre Boubez. Flutist and Sunday Baroque host Suzanne Bona and her Sylvan Trio wrap up the Classical Happy Hour next, and then Duard Martin is along with Full Works Friday night. Greg Kustraba, have a terrific weekend. I'll be back Monday afternoon at 2. Hope you can tune in then. 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

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And thanks. Good evening. I'm your host, Duart Martin. It's Full Works Friday night, and not just any Friday night. We've got a real treat for you lined up later on. Tonight we're going to hear from the 14-year-old who was responsible for putting Beethoven on the map for violinists everywhere. And then after that, we're going to hear the ultimate choral symphony by Beethoven. That's right, his Symphony No. 9. In its entirety. It's Full Works Friday night. We're going to get a start here with Mozart's wonderful Grandpa Tita, the Serenade No. 10, scored for winds and string bass in 1781. A unique combination of instruments. And if you saw the movie from 1984, Amadeus, there's a scene where Salieri describes the slow movement of this serenade as filled with unfulfillable longing. And it seemed to me, he said, that I was hearing the voice of God.

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The applause there for violinist Andrew Wan with the Montreal Symphony Orchestra, conducted by Kent Nagano, and the Violin Concerto No. 1 by Saint-Saëns. 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

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So Andras Schiff is the soloist next with a harpsichord concerto by Bach.

0: pianist Andras Schiff with the Chamber Orchestra of Europe playing a harpsichord concerto by Bach in F major, Schmiede 1057. We have our Heart of the Arts feature and an interview with pianist Miki Aoki. She teaches at ASU and she was interviewed by K-Park's Greg Kustraba about her upcoming recital, works by Haydn, Schubert and Kaya Sarriaho. 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
1: In 18th century Paris, there was conflict over musical entertainment on religious holidays. 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

The Symphony No. 16 by Carlos Barguer. Matthias Bammert led the London Mozart Players. 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She'll also be appearing once again at Santa Fe Opera this summer. 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Up next, we have the Violin Concerto No. 5 by Vieton. Vieton was a Belgian violinist, and he'd been responsible for bringing Beethoven's Violin Concerto back into the public eye, or ear, I suppose you'd say, when Vieton was just 14 years old. And we're going to hear his own Violin Concerto No. 5, played next by Massimo Quarta with the Haydn Orchestra of Bolzano and Trento.

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The Violin Concerto No. 5 by Vieuxtemps with soloist Massimo Corta and the Haydn Orchestra of Bolzano and Trento. It was Vieuxtemps, when he was just 14 years old, who brought Beethoven's Violin Concerto back to public awareness after a long lapse. And in just a moment, we're going to hear Beethoven's last symphony, the Symphony No. 9, the Choral Symphony. So I hope you can stay tuned to KBOK. 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Once diagnosed, accessing cancer care should not be part of the battle. Ironwood Cancer and Research works in order to help to simplify fighting cancer, outsmarting cancer, one patient at a time. Well, are you ready for this? It's Full Works Friday night. I can't think of a better piece on a Friday night when it's hot like this than listening to Beethoven's Last Symphony. It's almost universally regarded as a masterpiece of Western classical music, especially the choral finale, which most people know by the Ode to Joy. Beethoven's Ninth Symphony got its first performance in 1824, and everyone packed in to hear it. They knew already it would be really amazing. Schubert was there, Beethoven's biggest fan. And when the symphony ended, the audience stood up and waved their hats and their handkerchiefs. So Beethoven, who at this point was completely deaf, could actually see their approval.

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Beethoven's Symphony No. 9, the Choral Symphony, the Vienna Philharmonic Orchestra, conducted by Leonard Bernstein. And the soprano in that recording was Gwyneth Jones. It's full works Friday night. And just a reminder that tomorrow evening you can hear the Phoenix Chorale on Arizona Encore. It starts at 7 o'clock tomorrow, right after Real Music. 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

An oboe concerto by Richard Strauss, played by Fumiaki Miyamoto, with the Mito Chamber Orchestra, conducted by Seiji Ozawa. If you have a minute, KBOX Hotspots does have some suggestions for fun things to do here in the Valley. For the summer, we've added cool spots and get some ideas of how to stay cool this weekend. 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

An orchestral suite in D major by Handel with the Chamber Soloists of Washington, conducted by Edward Carroll. I'm your host, Duart Martin, and I hope you've enjoyed our full works Friday night, setting you up for what I hope is a great weekend. Charlotte Wilson always starts it off well with a midnight snack, and she'll be along in just 8 minutes.

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From the Vivaldi Project's recent album Discovering the Classical String Trio, that was the D Major Trio by Francesco Zanetti, born in Volterra in 1737, bringing us to midnight on this Saturday, July 11th. Welcome to the weekend. You're tuned to member-supported KBARC, KBAQ Phoenix and HD, a service of Arizona State University and Rio Salado College. Good morning, I'm Charlotte Wilson. Got the lovely flower duet, Leo Delibes, for you as a midnight snack. And we're heading towards one of those heavenly late Mozart piano concertos in just a few minutes.

The lovely flower duet from Delibes Lacme, sung there by Delphine Aydan and Nathalie Dessay with the Toulouse Capitol Orchestra. And here's that Mozart next on 89.5, pulling out the stops with his late piano concertos written for his own concerts that he mounted for himself in Vienna. This is the B-flat, number 18, played by Mitsuko Uchida with the Cleveland Orchestra.

Wolfgang Amadeus Mozart, the Divine Mozart, is Piano Concerto No. 18 in B-flat, played there by Mitsuko Uchida, also directing the Cleveland Orchestra. Right here on 89.5 and kbark.org, we're heading towards this big, gorgeous Czech symphony in 20 minutes' time. In the meantime, John Rutter, being all neoclassical with his suite antique, complete with harpsichord. It's played here by the West Side Chamber Orchestra.

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John Rutter's Sweet Antique of 1979. That was Christopher Lewis on harpsichord with Kevin Mallon directing the West Side Chamber Orchestra right here on Member Supported KBARC, KBAQ Phoenix and HD, a service of Rio Salado College and Arizona State University, also on the web at kbark.org. Good morning, I'm Charlotte Wilson. And here's that big, gorgeous Czech symphony I mentioned before by Zdeněk Fibich, completing this in Prague in 1883 for enormous movements in a Czech performance Marek Štilec conducts.

0: Symphony No. 1, the Opus 17 of 1883 by Zdeněk Fibich, the Prague composer. You know, Prague performance there. That was Marek Štilec conducting the Czech National Symphony. Right here on 89.5 and kbark.org. I've got some Vaughan Williams folk song for you next. And we're heading towards Camille Saint-Saëns pulling out the stops for his organ symphony, the wonderful finale. Stay tuned.
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the Vaughan Williams Charterhouse Suite, named for his first school. That was David Lloyd-Jones conducting the English Northern Philharmonia. And all right, button back your ears. It's a masterpiece next on WMHT, Saint-Saëns Organ Symphony. This is the wonderful moment when the organ crashes in the finale. 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

The Saint-Saëns Organ Symphony No. 3 with Yannick Nezet-Séguin conducting the Philharmonia Orchestra. 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Good morning, I'm Charlotte Wilson. I've got the last of the group of Beethoven's first collection of string quartets, next published 1801, the B flat here from the Cremona Quartet.

Beethoven's Opus 18, number 6, his string quartet in B flat, played there by the Cremona Quartet. Right here on 89.5 and kbark.org. It's Respighi's lovely neo baroque suite for organ and strings next. Kyla Brown on organ here with the Chamber Orchestra of New York.

0: Suite for Strings and Organ of 1905 by Ottorino Respighi, the Italian composer. That was Kyla Brown on organ, with Salvatore Di Vittorio conducting the Chamber Orchestra of New York. Right here on 895 and kbach.org. I've got one of those glorious Bach keyboard concertos for you next. And we're heading towards Baradin's final symphony that he didn't manage to finish, but still absolutely glorious in just over 10 minutes.
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Johann Sebastian Bach, the keyboard concerto, number 4, played there by Andras Schiff with the Chamber Orchestra of Europe. And thank you for tuning in. 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Good morning. Welcome to the weekend. I'm Charlotte Wilson.

this big, gorgeous Russian symphony, left unfinished, number 3, by Alexander Borodin, left only 2 movements at his death in 1887. Gerard Schwartz conducts.

And that's as far as he got. Alexander Borodin's Symphony No. 3, left unfinished at his death in 1887. Jerry Schwartz conducting the Seattle Symphony. Right here on 1895. And kbark.org. I've got some cello moments next by an Italian composer who lived until the age of 104, Matilda Capuis. And straight after that, one of those gory European folk tales in Dvorak's telling. Stay tuned.

the Tre Momenti, Three Moments for Cello and Strings, by Matilda Capuis, who died in 2017 at the age of 104. That was cellist Raffaele Gromes with Festival Strings, Lucerne. And here's that gory European folk tale next that Antonin Dvorak so delighted in. The golden spinning wheel that spins the tale of our heroine's decapitation, Theodor Korczak conducts.

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the golden spinning wheel, the Adonine Dvorak, 1896. Our heroine is restored to life. The baddies get their comeuppance. That was Theodore Kurchak conducting the Janáček Philharmonic. Right here, on member-supported 89.5 KBARC, KBAQ Phoenix and HD, a service of Arizona State University and the Maricopa Community Colleges. Good morning, I'm Charlotte Wilson. Continuing the music in the Viennese, Baroque, and then it's the glorious Mozart Flute Concerto. Stay tuned.

The Partier in C major for trumpets by Johann Joseph Fuchs in Vienna, a generation older than Bach. That was Nicole Matt on 1895 conducting Kapelle Estopolitana, bringing us to that glorious Mozart. Next on K Bach, Rune Most here in a Danish performance of Mozart's Flute Concerto No. 1.

The lovely Mozart Flute Concerto No. 1, the G major, performed there by Runa Most with Scott Yu and the Odense Symphony Orchestra. And that's all from me for the morning. Charlotte Walton here on 89.5. Thank you for your company. I'll leave you with Poulenc's Darling Little Ballet, Les Animaux Modèles, the Model Animals of 1942, beginning on Petit Jour, Dawn, and it's our first cup of classical straight after that. Have a lovely day. Bye-bye.

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Jean-Luc Tango with the RTE National Symphony and a ballet suite of Francis Poulenc, The Model Animals. Good morning, I'm Michael Keelan. If you're looking for something to do, the Valley is full of creative arts groups with events happening. 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That's coming right up. 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This is member-supported KBOK, KBAQ Phoenix, and HD, a service of the Maricopa Community Colleges and Arizona State University. It's National Cheer Up the Lonely Day, so for your first cup of classical, it's the best-known song by Tchaikovsky, but it's played on the violin by Joshua Bell, None But the Lonely Heart, with the Orchestra of St. Luke's here on KBOK.

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A Concerto Grosso of Corelli next, his Opus 6 number 12 with Cantilena performing.

Adrian Shepherd with Cantilena and an F major Concerto Grosso by Arcangelo Corelli. Here on Classical K-Bach, wake up to 4 hours of Bach, Telemann, and indeed Corelli during Sunday Baroque. That's each Sunday, 6 to 10 a.m., with Suzanne Bona as your host. Let's have some music from the 20th century now. That's by Igor Stravinsky. It was written for a wedding anniversary commission in Washington, D.C., the Dumbarton Oaks Concerto with the Orpheus Chamber Orchestra on K-Bach.

Some bright-eyed music by Stravinsky, the Dumbarton Oaks Concerto, his version of a Bach Brandenburg Concerto. We heard the Orpheus Chamber Orchestra on KBOC. Every Sunday morning from 10 to noon, tune in for Classical Brunch. Grab a smoothie or coffee and settle in for the perfect Sunday morning musical menu. It always has a caffeinated classic, side of song, and the waiter's waltz. Classical Brunch is Sundays 10 to noon on KBOC.

From the prolific Gary Shocker, his piece titled Hypnotized. That was The Entrance with Yolanda Condonassis and Jason Vio. 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A down-to-earth symphony by Joseph Haydn, now nicknamed The Bear, is Symphony No. 82 with Thomas Fey and the Heidelberg Symphony.

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The oboe and some other instruments have nice moments in that symphony, but they can't compete with the imaginary bear. The symphony number 82, known as The Bear, by Haydn. We heard the Heidelberg Symphony playing on member-supported KBOC, KBAQ Phoenix and HD, a service of Arizona State University and Rio Salado College. I'm Michael Keelan, and I'll have your Dawn Chorus next. Every Saturday evening at 6, enjoy themes from your favorite movies on Real Music. Tonight, it's the best of Dario Marianelli, an Italian composer with 3 Oscar nominations and a win. He's scored films like Atonement, Pride and Prejudice, and Darkest Hour. The best of Dario Marianelli, tonight on Real Music at 6. Speaking of Italian composers, here's one from the height of Venetian power around the year 1600. Giovanni Bassano wrote Dic Nobis Maria, Tell Us, Mary. Let's hear the London Oratory Schola Cantorum under Charles Cole on KBOC.

A piece full of trilogy symbolism, Dignobis Maria of Giovanni Bassano. Charles Cole with the London Oratory Scholem Cantorum on KBOK. 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Here's the Phoenix Symphony with a suite from an American opera, The Tenderland of Aaron Copland. James Sedaris conducts.

The Promise of Living, by far the best-known excerpt from The Tenderland by Aaron Copland. We also heard a love duet and square dance before that as part of the suite from The Tenderland. James Sedaris with the Phoenix Symphony on KBOK. Speaking of American operas, this week on First Take, it's a special episode with Susan Graham, the mezzo-soprano. Her new recording is a classic American opera, Samuel Barber's Vanessa. She talked with me about that and her upcoming appearances at Santa Fe Opera. 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

0: The Opus 18, No. 2 String Quartet by Ludwig van Beethoven, with the Emerson String Quartet playing. A jaunty dance for piano and orchestra next, and then I'll have your breakfast baroque here on KBOK. 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That's KBOK's weekly feast from the classical era. 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

Christoph Chaniard and the Northwest Sinfonietta with pianist Joel Fan and the Grand Tarantella of Louis Moreau Gottschalk. 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Every Tuesday and Saturday evening at 7 on KBOC, Arizona Encore showcases premier performances from throughout the state. Tonight it's the Phoenix Chorale, led by Christopher Gabatus, in an eclectic concert from Camelback Bible Church. That's Arizona Encore tonight at 7. Here's an overture of Francesco Maria Veracini, his second, with L'Arte dell'Arco and Federico Guglielmo conducting.

An F major overture of Francesco Maria Veracini, played by L'Arte dell'Arco, an ensemble whose name means the art of the bow, even though there were a few players in there who definitely didn't have bows, since they weren't string players. KBOC is supported by Valley of the Sun United Way and Verizon, working together to invest in heat preparedness initiatives like distributing heat kits, hosting heat safety workshops, and coordinating disaster response. vsuw.org/heatrelief. ASU Assistant Professor of Collaborative Piano Miki Aoki presents a solo piano recital tonight at Steinway Piano Gallery in Scottsdale. It includes Haydn, Schubert, and more. Hear Greg Kostraba of KBOC talk with her about that program on Heart of the Arts. 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

Andrew Manzi leading the English concert in that second orchestral symphony, which just means it has a few more parts than usual, by C.P.E. Bach. This is Classical K-Bach, and I'll have a Slavonic dance by Dvorak for you next. 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K-Bach is your connection to the vibrant art scene here in the Valley. We've had some fine classical musicians, including from the Downtown Chamber Series and Mill Avenue Chamber Players, in the K-Bach Performance Studio. 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That's performance.kbach.org. Yoel Levy conducting the Atlanta Symphony now in the Opus 72 No. 3 Slavonic Dance of Dvorak.

A bit of a tavern feel to that Slavonic dance, the Opus 72 No. 3 of Dvorak with the Atlanta Symphony playing. An elegant Mozart sonata for you next, and then composer Rimsky-Korsakov gets mystical here on KBOK. If you need a little help winding down the day, tune in to Evening Classics on KBOK. Duart Martin plays your favorites and throws in some surprises. 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More at kia.com. This piano sonata number 16 by Mozart was described by him as being for beginners, which just shows you how high the standards were in the 18th century. No music teacher today would claim that Mozart is easy in any way, but here it is played by a master, Peter Donahoe, on KBOK.

Peter Donohoe with the Kurzweil 545 Sonata by Wolfgang Amadeus Mozart on KBOK. Peter Donohoe was a recent guest of mine on First Take. Hear my episode with him and the current episode with mezzo-soprano Susan Graham at firsttake.kbok.org. If you have a cat, you can nominate your furry feline friend to be KBOK's Cat of the Month. The July honoree is Rowdy, an orange tabby who first heard KBOK while visiting his grandparents. Now he watches K-dramas and does the Wordle and crossword puzzle while listening. Congratulations to Rowdy and his humans. See a picture on KBOK's Facebook page, and while you're there, nominate your cat to be the next Cat of the Month. Here's an opera suite of Nikolai Rimsky-Korsakov from The Legend of the Invisible City of Kitej. This is an opera that is set in the year 6751 from creation. So I'll let you do the math on what that must mean. It's the London Symphony here with Gian Andrea Nozeda.

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0: the Opera Stage, an experimental laboratory for Nikolai Rimsky-Korsakov in the final years of his career in the 20th century. That was a suite from The Legend of the Invisible City of Kitej with John Andrea Nozeda and the London Symphony. A violin concerto next on KBOK. 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
1: Francis King Louis XIV is known as the Sun King, illustrating his belief that he was the center of the universe and without equal. Now, for a guy who became king at a few months short of his fifth birthday, Louis XIV managed to cultivate quite sophisticated tastes in the arts. 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

Andrea Marcone and the Venice Baroque Orchestra, with Giuliano Carmignola, the violinist, in an F major concerto of Antonio Vivaldi. 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Every Saturday evening at 6 on KBOK, enjoy themes from your favorite movies on Real Music. Tonight, it's Italian composer Dario Marianelli, who's had 3 Oscar nods and a win. He scored V for Vendetta, Anna Karenina, Pride and Prejudice, and more. 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A rather free-form piece now by Carl Maria von Weber, which he called a concertino for the horn. Peter Dahm is the soloist, with the Dresden State Orchestra, Siegfried Kurz, conducting this horn concertino of Weber on KBOK.

An orchestra in the city where the composer himself worked, Dresden, their state orchestra, playing music by Carl Maria von Weber, the horn concertino played by Peter Dahm on K-Bach. There's another spotlight on the horn in the Morning Masterpiece at 9 today. I'm Michael Keelan. K-Bach is supported by Valley of the Sun United Way and Verizon, working together to invest in heat preparedness initiatives like distributing heat kits, hosting heat safety workshops, and coordinating disaster response. vsuw.org/heatrelief. K-Bach is everywhere you are, at 89.5 in the Valley and streaming at kbach.org. 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All your options are on the listen page at kbach.org. Sergiu Comisiona conducting the Houston Symphony and this first military march by Schubert.

The Houston Symphony playing the first military march of Franz Schubert on K-Bach. That was definitely not a march for Schubert's own regiment, since he was too short to even get into military service in Austria. K-Bach is supported by Sky Harbor Airport parking, located at 402 South 40th Street near Sky Harbor Airport, with long and short-term parking available. 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Greg Kostraba of K-Bach chatted with her about that program, and you can hear the conversation on Heart of the Arts. 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Some piano playing now by Francesco Nicolosi, the fifth concerto by Giovanni Paisiello with the Campania Chamber Orchestra on K-Bach.

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1: A keyboard concerto to entertain a lady of Spain, the future queen of Spain, in fact, by Giovanni Paisiello. That D major concerto, played by the Campania Chamber Orchestra under Luigi Piovano with Francesco Nicolosi, the pianist. 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I'm Michael Keelan with your morning masterpiece next. 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A famous symphony by Tchaikovsky is the morning masterpiece today, his fifth and one of the most played symphonies that he wrote. Here's the Vienna Philharmonic with Herbert von Karajan conducting.

Some foreshadowing of the ballet The Nutcracker at the end of the Symphony No. 5 by the same composer, Pyotr Ilyich Tchaikovsky. We heard the Vienna Philharmonic under Herbert von Karajan on KBOK. I see there are some local Nutcracker tickets available for this holiday season already, so maybe that planted an idea in your mind. 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

cellist who found success in a major competition, Victor-Julien Laferrière, playing in a period style with Le Consort. That was the Sinfonia No. 4 of Giovanni Battista Reali on KBOK. 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One of the soloists next season with the Phoenix Symphony will be guitarist Pablo Sainz Villegas. Here he is playing an etude of Fernando Sor on KBOK.

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1: And a very good Saturday morning to you. Thanks for tuning in. I'm Amy Bishop with a Mozart symphony coming up for you before 11 o'clock. This is member-supported KBOC, KBAQ Phoenix, and HD, a service of the Maricopa Community Colleges and Arizona State University. Dmitri Shostakovich was the soloist for the premiere of this work that he wrote, first performed in Leningrad in 1933. It's his Piano Concerto No. 1, which is sometimes considered a double concerto because the trumpet also has a very prominent role in the piece. It's pianist Leif Ove Andsnes, joined here by trumpeter Håkon Hardenberger and the City of Birmingham Symphony Orchestra, led by Paavo Järvi. Shostakovich's Piano Concerto No. 1 on KBOC.

0: pianist Leif Ove Andsnes as soloist, joined by trumpeter Håkon Hardenberger in that Piano Concerto No. 1 by Dmitri Shostakovich, Paavo Järvi at the podium to lead the City of Birmingham Symphony Orchestra. And this is 89.5 Classical KBOK. Happy Saturday, I'm Amy Bishop. KBOK is anywhere you are. 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The MIM Music Theater's summer concert series features saxophonist and bassist Gerald Albright, organist and pianist Corey Henry, and actress and singer Linda Porl. 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
1: In 18th century Paris, there was conflict over musical entertainment on religious holidays. By law, theaters and the Paris Opera were closed, and the Concert Spirituel was a musical society created as a way around that. It's one of the very first public concert series in Europe, and it was very popular. You'll hear music by some of the prominent musicians connected to it on Sunday Baroque this week. From 6 to 10 a.m. here on KBOK.

Two oboists featured in that concerto for two oboes by Tommaso Albinoni. We heard Anthony Camden and Julia Girdwood as soloists, and the London Virtuosi conducted by John Georgiadis on Classical KBOK. Where support comes from, Solari Crisis and Human Services, where trained crisis specialists offer confidential support 24 hours a day. Text the word HOPE to 4-HOPE-44673. This next piece is coming from a French composer, and it's based on a Spanish dance form, and it was written for a Cuban violinist. That's Camille Saint-Saëns' Havanaise. We'll hear American violinist Nadia Salerno-Sernenberg and the New York Chamber Symphony, led by Gerard Schwartz.

Camille Saint-Saëns' Havanaise in E major, played by violinist Nadia Salerno-Sonnenberg, and conducted by Gerard Schwartz, who was leading the New York Chamber Symphony on 89.5 KBOC. Chopin's music dedicated to a Polish princess is coming up in a little more than 20 minutes, and a Mozart symphony is next. 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It's the Prague Chamber Orchestra playing Mozart in his Symphony No. 28, with Sir Charles Mackerras conducting on KBOC.

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Sir Charles Mackerras conducting Mozart on K-Bach. That was the Symphony No. 28, performed by the Prague Chamber Orchestra. And you can join us tomorrow at noon for the Mozart Buffet. It's our weekly feast from the classical era, so of course you're going to hear hits by Mozart and some lesser-known works by his composing buddies. It's hosted by Rachel Stewart. That's the Mozart Buffet, Sundays at noon, on member-supported KBOC, KBAQ Phoenix and HD, a service of Arizona State University and Rio Salado College. Frédéric Chopin dedicated this to a Polish princess, Anna Zofia Sapieha, whose mother was a countess and a very prominent figure in Poland's artistic period known as the Polish Enlightenment, also credited with founding Poland's first museum in Krakow. Chopin titled this his Krakowiak Concert Rondo, and Béla Dawidowicz is our piano soloist.

Frédéric Chopin's Krakowiak Concert Rondo with pianist Béla Davidovich and the London Symphony Orchestra, conducted by Sir Neville Mariner on KBOK. So that was music that was dedicated to a Polish princess, and coming up in about 20 minutes is music that was dedicated to a Russian emperor. And support from Leadership Society members Gail Steinhauser and Jeffrey Vodheim helps ensure the timeless beauty of classical music is always here for our community. You can join them and learn more at leadership.kbok.org. This music comes from a late 17th century nun by the name of Isabella Leonarda. The sonata number 12 is believed to come from the first set of sonatas by a woman to be published. And it's performed here by the members of Bizzarrie Armonice. Music by Isabella Leonarda on KBOK.

0: The Sonata No. 12 in D minor, coming from the late 17th century composer and nun, Isabella Leonarda. That was a recording of Bizzarrie Armonice on K-Bach. K-Bach is supported by the Phoenix Theater Company, presenting Les Miserables, a story of hope and redemption. Features songs like I Dreamed a Dream and One Day More on stage July 15th through August 23rd, phoenixtheater.com. And join us tonight for another Arizona Encore when we showcase premier performances from throughout the state. This evening, Christopher Gabitas leads the Phoenix Chorale in an eclectic concert from Camelback Bible Church. 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

That's the Benedictus section coming from The Armed Man, A Mass for Peace. That's music written by Welsh composer Carl Jenkins, dedicated to the victims of the Kosovo crisis in the late 1990s. Now, the bitter irony is that the first commercial recording of that piece was released the day before the September 11th terrorist attacks in the United States. That recording was of the London Philharmonic Orchestra, Carl Jenkins conducting, and also featuring the National Youth Choir of Great Britain on 89.5 Classical KBOK. Thank you for joining me this morning. I'm Amy Bishop, and KBOK is supported by Liberty GMC in Peoria at 87th Avenue and West Bell Road, open weekdays for service until midnight. 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Anton Eberl was an Austrian composer, though he spent time in St. Petersburg, Russia, as a Kapellmeister, or concertmaster there, and he dedicated this string quartet number 1 to the Russian Emperor Alexander I. It's played here by the Kassal Quartet, Anton Eberl's music on KBOK.

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0: The Casal Quartet, playing that string quartet number 1 in E flat major from Austrian composer Anton Eberl on 89.5 KBOK. I'm Mamie Bishop with symphonic music by Gustav Mahler coming up before 1 o'clock this afternoon, as well as Beethoven's Spring Sonata. And tune in tomorrow morning from 10 to noon for our classical brunch. 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

Jean-François Payard conducting his own chamber orchestra in that suite in G major coming from Johann Pachelbel on KBOK. 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Joanne Folletta is conducting the Buffalo Philharmonic in this music by Czech composer Josef Suk. Now, he originally wrote this for a play, but he became so fond of the music that he turned it into a suite that he called a fairy tale. Now, Josef Suk's father-in-law, who was also his teacher, who was also the composer Antonin Dvorak, described this as being music from heaven.

Yosef Suk's suite of music that he called a fairy tale. That was Joanne Folletta conducting the Buffalo Philharmonic on KBOK. KBOK's first take is your first take on the latest classical recordings. This time it's a special episode of First Take with one of the most successful musicians from the Southwest, mezzo-soprano Susan Graham. Her new recording is classic American opera, Samuel Barber's Vanessa. She talked with KBOK's Michael Keelan about that and her upcoming appearances at Santa Fe Opera. 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This is from the first symphony written by Gustav Mahler, nicknamed the Titan Symphony, second movement scherzo in this case, conducted by David Zinman and played by the Tonhalle Orchestra of Zurich on KBOK.

David Zinman conducting music written by Gustav Mahler on K-Bach. That was the Tonhalle Orchestra of Zurich with the second movement from Mahler's Titan Symphony No. 1. 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Ludwig van Beethoven did not give this violin sonata the nickname as the Spring Sonata. I presume that may have been his publisher's idea, but it's fitting because it's a very sunny and optimistic work and some much-needed refreshment on a sweltering July afternoon. Here's violinist Andrew Wen with pianist Charles-Richard Amelin and Beethoven's Spring Sonata on 89.5 Classical K-Bach.

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We're also available on the web at kbok.org. Hope you're having a great weekend, and thank you for making KBOK a part of it. I'm Amy Bishop. Coming up in about 20 minutes, we'll hear some very lyrical music for flute from Cécile Chaminade. But first, it's music by Giuseppe Verdi, portraying a rugged scene of men who are hard at work, the camaraderie that comes with it, and a toast to wine and women. This is the Anvil Chorus from Il Trovatore by Verdi.

the German Opera Chorus and Orchestra, with Giuseppe Sinopoli conducting the Anvil Chorus from Il Trovatore by Giuseppe Verdi on Classical KBOK. 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Iona Brown is conducting the Academy of St. Martin in the Fields to bring us this Concerto Grosso by Francesco Gimignani on 89.5 Classical KBOK.

Iona Brown conducting the Academy of St. Martin in the Fields for that Concerto Grosso in B-flat major by Francesco Gemignani on Classical KBOK. 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This composer was one of the most prominent female composers of the first half of the 20th century. It's said that Queen Victoria was a fan of her music. That's French composer Cécile Chaminade. Here's a concertino for flute and orchestra with Susan Milan playing flute and Richard Haycox leading the City of London Sinfonia. Cécile Chaminade's music on 89.5 KBOK.

0: Susan Milan playing flute in that concertino for flute and orchestra from Cécile Chaminade, the City of London Sinfonia conducted by Richard Hickox on 89.5 KBOC. I'm Amy Bishop, making way for Tyler Klein, and coming up this afternoon, he'll have Mozart's Piano Concerto No. 21, known as the Elvira Madigan Concerto. Also a ballade for cello and orchestra by Carl Davis, and an excerpt from one of the Bachianus Brasileira suites by Heitor Villa-Lobos. 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
1: July 14th is Bastille Day in France, the anniversary of the storming of the Bastille in 1789. This weekend, Sunday Baroque will feature some of the musicians who were making music in pre-revolution France. That includes a musician who wrote a loving tribute to the tolling bells at a Paris church dedicated to the city's patron saint. It's on Sunday Baroque this weekend. From 6 to 10 a.m. here on KBOC.

0: Apo Hakkinen led the Helsinki Baroque Orchestra in that Sinfonia in B-flat by Franz Xaver Dussek. This is member-supported KBOC, KBAQ Phoenix in HD, a service of Rio Salado College and Arizona State University, also on the web, at kbok.org. Coming up this evening on Real Music, it's the best of Dario Marianelli. Italian composer Dario Marianelli has had 3 Oscar nods and 1 win. He scored films like V for Vendetta, Atonement, Pride and Prejudice, and many others. You can enjoy the best of Dario Marianelli on the next Real Music. That's tonight at 6, followed by Arizona Encore at 7 on 89.5 KBOC. 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Well, good afternoon to you. I'm Tyler Klein. I hope you are having a great weekend so far, and I'm glad to be with you here on this Saturday. Coming up in about 5 minutes, music by George Frederick Handel with a concerto Ad Due Cori, as well as a ballade for cello and orchestra by Carl Davis, coming up in a little under 20 minutes. 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

The aria from Bacchianus Brasileiris by Hector Villa-Lobos, a collection of pieces of his inspired by both his love of Brazil and Brazilian music and his love of Johann Sebastian Bach. That was saxophonist Branford Marsalis in the English Chamber Orchestra, conducted by Andrew Lynn. 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Here's some music by George Frederick Handel with his Concerto No. 3, A Dewey Quarry in F Major. Edward Carroll conducts the Chamber Soloists of Washington.

the Concerto No. 3, A Due Cori in F Major by George Frederick Handel. Edward Carroll conducted the Chamber Soloists of Washington on 89.5 KBOC. 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Well, composer Carl Davis drew his inspiration for the ballade of his from the brief synopsis Fauré used for his Poème d'un jour. A couple meets, swears eternal love, and then they part ways. It's a premise that Davis admits he found irresistibly cool as a teenager, and one that lends itself naturally to his film composer's instinct for a narrative arc. The result is five linked sections for cello and orchestra that move from a restless, searching feeling through a love scene, a moment of stern passion, and finally the quiet resignation of life carrying on. This is cellist Jonathan Osgard in the Royal Liverpool Philharmonic with the composer conducting. The Ballade for Cello and Orchestra by Carl Davis.

The Ballade for Cello and Orchestra by Carl Davis with cellist Jonathan Osgard, joined by the Royal Liverpool Philharmonic. The composer conducted on 89.5 KBOC. 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With 9.1 inches of ground clearance and tuned off-road suspension. More info at kia.com. On the way in about 30 minutes, it's music by Johann Strauss Jr. with his Voices of Spring, as well as music within the next hour or so by Giuseppe Torelli and Franz von Suppe. Here is pianist Simona Dennerstein and the Havana Lyceum Orchestra performing the Piano Concerto No. 21 in C major by Mozart.

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0: The Piano Concerto No. 21 in C Major by Wolfgang Amadeus Mozart. That's pianist Simona Dennerstein with the Havana Lyceum Orchestra, conducted by Jose Antonio Mendez Padron. This is member-supported KBOC, KVAQ Phoenix and HD, a service of the Maricopa Community Colleges and Arizona State University. Tonight on Arizona Encore, Christopher Gabatas leads the Phoenix Chorale in an eclectic concert from Camelback Bible Church. It's a program called the Phoenix Chorale Soundtrack. That's tonight at 7, right after Real Music at 6, on 89.5 KBOC. If you'd like to stay on top of what's happening at KBOC, we are on Facebook and Instagram, and online at kbok.org. Good afternoon, I'm Tyler Klein. Glad to be with you today on this Saturday. Coming up in just about 7 minutes, music by Giuseppe Turrelli with a trumpet sonata of his, as well as the music of Franz von Suppe and William Herschel coming up. 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
1: Francis King Louis XIV is known as the Sun King, illustrating his belief that he was the center of the universe and without equal. Now, for a guy who became king at a few months short of his fifth birthday, Louis XIV managed to cultivate quite sophisticated tastes in the arts. You'll hear some of the musicians in the Sun King's inner circle on Sunday Baroque this week. 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

Maris Janssens led the Vienna Philharmonic Orchestra in their 2006 New Year's Day concert with a performance of Johann Strauss Jr.'s Voices of Spring. Well, if your car's AC is on the fritz, maybe it's a sign to upgrade. We'll be happy to take that old car. Be like Roberta from Paradise Valley, who donated her 1998 Volvo to KBOK. 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And ASU Assistant Professor of Collaborative Piano Miki Aoki will present a solo piano recital today at the Recital Hall in the Steinway Piano Gallery in Scottsdale. If you're going, she recently chatted with KBOK's Greg Kostrava about the program, which includes music by Haydn, Schubert, and Kaija Saariaho. 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Here's trumpet soloist Gerard Schwartz, who is also conducting, of course, the Chamber Symphony of New York, in this performance of the Trumpet Sonata No. 1 in F Major by Giuseppe Turrelli.

Giuseppe Turelli's Trumpet Sonata, number one in F major. Trumpet soloist Gerard Schwartz, who also conducted in that performance, joined the Chamber Symphony of New York on 89.5 KBOK, streaming at kbok.org. 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Still to come in just about 8 minutes or so, music by William Herschel with his 17th Symphony, as well as the first overture that composer Niels Gade ever composed. Here's the Light Cavalry Overture by Franz von Suppe. Andres Nelsons conducts the Vienna Philharmonic Orchestra.

Franz von Suppé's Light Cavalry Overture from the Vienna Philharmonic Orchestra's 2020 New Year's Day concert, conducted by Andres Nelsons. 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Well, if you ever studied astronomy in any capacity, then you might recognize this first composer's name as also being the father of modern astronomy for having discovered the planet Uranus in 1781. And yes, they are the same person. It's the Symphony No. 17 in C major by William Herschel. Matthias Baumert conducts the London Mozart Players.

The Symphony No. 17 in C major by William Herschel, someone who was not just a composer, but also a very important astronomer, having discovered the planet Uranus in his lifetime. Matthias Bommert conducted the London Mozart Players in that performance on 89.5 KBOK, streaming at kbok.org. Music now by Niels Gade, who wrote his Echoes of Ossian Overture in 1840 as his very first composition, drawing directly on Mendelssohn's Fingal's Cave, same Celtic legendary world in a similar structure of stately introduction with folk melody, battle fury, and a connection that runs even deeper than style. This is Dmitri Kirienko leading the Danish National Radio Symphony in the Echoes of Ossian Overture by Niels Gade.

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The Echoes of Ossian Overture by Niels Gade, his very first composition that he completed in 1840. Dmitri Kirienko led the Danish National Radio Symphony on member-supported KBOK, KBAK Phoenix in HD, a service of Arizona State University, and Rio Salado College. Tomorrow morning, you can wake up to 4 hours of Bach, Telemann, Handel, and all their friends from the 17th and early 18th centuries. Suzanne Bona hosts Sunday Baroque every Sunday, 6 to 10 a.m. here at 89.5, or you can tell your smart speaker to play K-Bach. Good afternoon, I'm Tyler Klein. Glad to be with you today on this Saturday. I've got the first suite by Jules Massenet coming up in just a few minutes, as well as music throughout the hour by Mark O'Connor and Franz Josef Haydn. Here's the Little Fugue in G minor by Johann Sebastian Bach, arranged by Andrew York and performed by the Los Angeles Guitar Quartet.

Little Fugue in G Minor by Johann Sebastian Bach, an arrangement by guitarist Andrew York for his group, the Los Angeles Guitar Quartet. Well, Jules Massenet's first suite began life in 1865 as a symphony in F major, and the opening of it gives you everything you need to know about its appeal. There's this melody that rises slowly and tenderly from the depths of the strings, built on a theme so naturally song-like that Beethoven and Mussorgsky had both found their way to it independently. The suite moves through variations, a nocturne and a Berlioz inflected march finale, before closing with a brief contrapuntal passage that brings back the pastoral theme from the opening, completing a circle that feels both inevitable and satisfying. Jeanne Vassant leads the New Zealand Symphony Orchestra in Massenet's Suite No. 1.

0: The Suite at Number 1 by Jules Massenet, the New Zealand Symphony Orchestra, conducted by Johnny Vassons on 89.5 KBOX, streaming at kbox.org. 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

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That was violinist Angèle Dubois with the group La Pieta. 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Italian composer Dario Marianelli has had 3 Oscar nods and 1 win, and he scored movies like V for Vendetta, Atonement, The Darkest Hour, and many others. 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